beat is the language. The bass is the heartbeat. Here, no names, no borders, no yesterday, only bodies moving as one pulse. We don't pray to silence, we pray.

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Every sweat drop is freedom pouring out. The DJ is the guide, the crowd is the choir, and the sound system is our cathedral of now. No past, no future, just this endless moment where we burn together, reborn with every beat. Open your soul, cause this is house music.

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The talking cure derived from Freud. The patient freely associating ideas, dreams, memories under the guidance of the therapist. Until underlying conflicts are identified, brought to the surface and faced directly.

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We scratch on records, we paint on walls. 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If we don't sample, then you can't hear records like this. 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

0: 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Our favorite performer, isn't it? All of ours? You like him the best? Oh, yeah. This guy representing the Leadbelly estate wants to sell me Leadbelly's guitar for $500,000.
1: Passing a basket, baby.
0: Yeah. I even asked David Geffen personally if he'd buy it for me.

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